Assalamu alaikum, 8 a.m. This is Bangladesh Bitar, broadcasting on the morning of Wednesday, the 1st of Ashin, the 4th of Rabiu Sani, and September the 16th. The news read by Taslima Omar. First, the headlines. President urges all to work unitedly to rebuild country, strengthen democracy, and create livable Bangladesh for future generations. Prime Minister provides financial assistance to families of army personnel martyred in tank shell explosion at Hathajari in Chattogram. 7 accused, including Awami League General Secretary Ubaidul Qadir, sentenced to death for crimes against humanity committed during July mass uprising. Bangladesh seeks extradition of all accused, including Sheikh Hasina and Ubaidul Qadir, to ease relations with India, says Prime Minister's Information and Broadcasting Advisor. Full-fledged cyber security unit will be established to enhance police forces' capabilities, informs Home Minister. Israeli airstrikes have killed at least 5 Palestinians across Gaza. An official schedule for SAF Championship football tournament has been unveiled. The contest for South Asian supremacy will take place in Bangladesh from November 5th to 17th. Now, on to the details. President Mirza Fakhrul Islam Alamgir has urged all to work unitedly to rebuild the country, strengthen democracy, and build a livable Bangladesh for future generations. He made the call at a civic reception organized by Sylhet City Corporation at the City Corporation ground yesterday. The president said, "Through the election victory, the current government has gained the opportunity to institutionalize democracy." He said both the government and the opposition must work together to sustain the democratic order and establish an effective parliament. Mirza Fakhrul Islam Alamgir said, "Any differences of opinion can be resolved through dialogue and discussion." He said, under the leadership of Prime Minister Tariq Rahman, the current government is striving to rebuild the country from the ruins. Praising the country's communal harmony, the president said, it serves as an example to the world. Prime Minister Tariq Rahman has handed over financial assistance to the families of 2 army personnel who were killed in a shell blast during tank firing exercise at the Hathajari field firing range in Chattogram. He also assured the bereaved families that the government and the Bangladesh Army would always stand by them and provide necessary support. The Prime Minister met the family members at his office at Tejgarh yesterday and expressed deep sympathy over the deaths of the soldiers. Tariq Rahman said, "Serving the country, the soldiers have sacrificed their lives. They have become martyrs for the country. The nation will remember their sacrifice with profound respect." The International Crimes Tribunal, ICT2, has convicted and sentenced 7 individuals, including Awami League General Secretary Ubaidul Qadir, to death for their roles in crimes against humanity committed during the July 2024 mass uprising. The 3-member second tribunal, headed by Justice Nazrul Islam Chaudhary, pronounced the judgment yesterday. The other convicts are Awami League Joint General Secretary AFM Bahauddin Naseem, Executive Committee Member Muhammad Ali Arafat, Jubo League Chairman Sheikh Fazle Shams Porosh, Jubo League General Secretary Muhammad Mainul Hussein Khan Nikhil, Bangladesh Chhatra League

1 PM. This is Bangladesh Beta, the news read by Sher Ketchaman Khan. A 22-day ban on catching hills across the country will begin from 8th October to ensure safe breeding of the national fish during its peak breeding season. Transportation, storage, marketing, buying, selling and exchange of hills will also remain prohibited nationwide during the ban period. A mother hills conservation campaign will be conducted during the period, while fishermen who refrain from fishing will receive food assistance under the Vulnerable Group Feeding Programme. Gas supply to industrial units has started improving as supplies through the National Gas Transmission Pipeline have increased. With pressure already returning to normal level in the Chattogram region, gas supply is also gradually increasing in other industrial zones, while business leaders expect gas pressure to improve further from last night and return to normal in most industrial areas today. Mohammad Fazlul Haq, Administrator of the Federation of Bangladesh Chamber of Commerce and Industry, FBCCI, told Bangladesh Sangbad Sangstha that gas supply has been increasing steadily and pressure in the national transmission pipeline had risen significantly. Following the Prime Minister's announcement, gas pressure in the national transmission pipeline has increased considerably. This has created expectations that the situation will return to normalcy, he said. Religious Affairs Minister Qazi Shah Mufazzal Hussain Kaikobad asked all concerned to ensure hassle

0: face any maltreatment. He also asked ministry officials to provide all necessary assistance while ensuring that private Hajj agencies carry out their responsibilities with due diligence in serving the pilgrims. If any mistake or shortcoming occurs in any activity, everyone should focus not on blaming one another but on how to resolve the problem quickly and move forward, Religious Affairs Minister said. Government and private sector management must work in coordination, and Hajj operations must be conducted in strict compliance with the rules and regulations of Saudi Arabia, he added. Bangladesh received $7.351 billion in workers' remittances during the first 2.5 months of the current fiscal year. This represents a 15.3% year-on-year increase compared to the corresponding period of the previous fiscal year. According to the latest Bangladesh Bank data, remittance inflow during July 1 to September 14, 2026 stood at $7.351 billion. During the same period of the previous fiscal year, remittances stood at $6.375 billion. Thus, remittances have increased by $960 million over the span of a year. The death toll from a multi-story residential building collapse west of Gaza City has risen to 10. According to the Palestinian Civil Defense Agency, say dozens are still missing. The building, which housed nearly 70 displaced Palestinians, had previously been damaged by Israeli shelling. Palestinian civil defense teams are continuing to search for dozens of people unaccounted for. The U.S. House of Representatives has approved a war powers resolution intended to halt military action against Iran without congressional approval. This marks the third House vote on similar measures in recent months, with a small number of Republicans joining Democrats to pass the resolution by a 220 and 204 margin. The legislative push follows a newly released CBO report estimating that the conflict has cost more than $38 billion since it began in late February. The report warns that sustained missile defense operations have heavily depleted U.S. interceptor stockpiles, a shortfall that could take years to correct. Football and the South Asian Football Federation, SAF, has officially unveiled the fixture schedule for the SAF Championship. Bangladesh will host the region's premier football tournament from November 5 to 17. Host Bangladesh has been placed in Group A alongside Bhutan and Sri Lanka and will begin their campaign against Bhutan on November 5. Bangladesh will play their second and final group match against Sri Lanka on November 11. Group B comprises India, Pakistan and the Maldives. Each team will play two matches in the group stage, with the top two teams from each group advancing to the semifinals. Finally, weather and focus valid till 6 this evening says there is no inland river pose warning and no signal is to be hoisted. And that's the end of the news. Our next bulletin will be at 2 this afternoon in Bangla.
1: Priyo Srota, চাইলেই আপনারা আপনাদের ঘড়ির সময় মিলিয়ে নিতে পারেন। আমাদের স্টুডিওর ঘড়িতে এখন সময় বেলা 1:05। বাণিজ্যিক কার্যক্রম বাংলাদেশ বেতার খুলনা।

Assalamu alaikum. 5 p.m. This is Bangladesh Betar. The news read by SM Rafiqul Islam. President Mirza Fakhrul Islam Alamgir has said the country's engineering and technology universities play a very important role in preparing world-class human resources. He said this when a delegation of Rashtriya University and Engineering and Technology, RUET, paid a courtesy call on him at the Bonga Bhavan today. RUET Vice Chancellor Professor S.M. Abdul Razak led the delegation. During the meeting, the delegation briefed the president on the university's academic activities, research, infrastructural development, and overall academic progress. President stressed enhancing the capacity of RUET to improve the quality of its education and research to elevate them to international standards. Bangladesh and Germany are long-standing friendly countries, and the presence of German observers in Bangladesh's latest parliamentary election has further strengthened the existing ties between the two countries. Bangladesh Jatiya Shongshad Speaker Hafizuddin Ahmed Bir Bikram said today, "Both Bangladesh and Germany are fraternal countries in the democratic sphere," he said when German ambassador to Bangladesh, Dr. Rudiger Lotz, paid a courtesy call on him at his office in the capital. The speaker said Bangladesh had faced prolonged exploitation and experienced severe democratic discrimination during the Pakistan period. German Ambassador Dr. Rudiger Lotz said Bangladesh had moved from authoritarian rule towards democracy after being freed from 15 years of authoritarian governance. He said the elected government currently faces many challenges and pledged the German government's highest possible support to make democracy effective in Bangladesh. Information and Broadcasting Minister Andalib Rahman has said the government is committed to upholding freedom of expression and an environment conducive to a free media. He made the remarks when U.S. Ambassador to Bangladesh, Brent T. Christensen, met him at his secretariat office today. State Minister for Information and Broadcasting Yasir Khan attended and present at that meeting. The U.S. envoy congratulated Andalib Rahman on assuming the role of Information Broadcasting Minister. On the Rahman side, the incumbent government is working to bring positive changes in political culture apart from state administration. In this context, he cited the broadcasting opposition party news on Bangladesh Television, BTV, as an example. At the same time, the minister said necessary measures will be taken to curb the spread of defamatory statements, misinformation and disinformation across various platforms, including social media. Brian T. Christensen emphasized the importance of engaging with stakeholders on the issue. The U.S. ambassador said the relationship between Bangladesh and the United States is steadily strengthening and expanding into various sectors, including trade and commerce. An article titled Memories of the War of Independence, Shadhinata Juddha Sriti, written by Shaheed President Zia Rahman, is set to be included in textbooks from the next academic year. The National Curriculum and Textbook Board, NCTB, has taken initiative to include an image of a historic diary of Zia Rahman kept at that time in textbook. The NCTB official said the article will be added as a new chapter in the Bangla Literature textbook for Class 9 and Class 10 for their 2020 academic year. NCTB chairman said the government has taken this initiative to present everyone's respective contributions to textbooks in an impartial and objective manner. At least 16 people have been killed, including women and children, after a war-damaged residential building collapsed in Gaza City. Director General of Gaza's Health Ministry said about 100 people

0: Dear listeners, welcome to our program Let's Speak English of Bangladesh Betar. This is SM Rafiqul Islam, your host, and I'm very happy to have you here today. I hope you all are well and feeling very positive. Today we are going to talk about a very important topic, and that is the benefits of studying abroad. In this episode, we will listen to a conversation on the topic, and after that, we will discuss vocabulary related to the topic. Today we have invited two wonderful guys to take part in the conversation. Thanks for coming to our program. But would you please introduce yourself?
1: Hello everyone, I'm Nazin Shafak Tafid.
2: 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My name is Ahmed Shahid Rashid.
0: Rashid and Tafi, thanks again for your coming. Now, dear listeners, before listening to the conversation, let's have a short discussion on the topic. Dear listeners, more and more students are choosing to study at colleges and universities and abroad. While this trend offers a number of significant advantages, it also has certain number of challenges. But despite those challenges, the benefits of studying abroad outweigh the disadvantages. One of the main benefits of studying abroad is the opportunity to receive a high-quality education. Many foreign universities employ highly qualified lecturers who are experts in their fields, which allows the students to deepen their academic knowledge and develop critical thinking skills. In addition, international education often improves a students' employability, as graduates with overseas experience are generally more and more attractive to employers. In today's job market, in addition, international education often improves the students' employability, as graduates with overseas experience are generally more and more attractive to employers in today's job market. As a result, studying abroad can give long-term career benefits. Another major benefit is cultural exposure. Living and studying in a foreign country enables students to interact with people from diverse cultural backgrounds and gain a broader worldview. Being part of a multinational or multicultural academic environment encourages tolerance, adaptability, and cross-cultural communication skills. These qualities are increasingly important in modern society and help students adjust more easily to new environments in the future. Dear listeners, now it's time to listen to the conversation on the topic. Let's dive into it.
1: Rishit, have you ever thought about studying abroad?
2: Yes, I have. I think it would be an exciting opportunity to experience a completely different environment while continuing my education.
1: I agree. Many students choose to study abroad because they want access to better educational opportunities. But do you think education is the only benefit?
2: Not at all. Studying abroad can provide academic, personal, cultural, and professional benefits. It can completely change the way a student sees the world.
1: How does it help academically?
2: Students may have access to universities with advanced facilities, specialized courses, experienced professors, different approaches to teaching and research.
1: That makes sense. Being exposed to different teaching methods could also encourage students to think more independently.
2: Exactly. Studying abroad often requires students to take greater responsibility for their education. They may need to manage their schedules, complete assignments independently, and adapt unfamiliar academic expectations.
1: So it can improve both academic knowledge and self-discipline.
2: Definitely. Another major advantage is cultural exposure.
1: You mean interacting with people from different countries?
2: Yes. International students often live and study alongside people from diverse cultural backgrounds. This gives them an opportunity to learn about different languages, traditions, beliefs, lifestyles, and perspectives.
1: I think that would be one of the most interesting parts of studying abroad. You wouldn't just learn from books, you'd learn from people.
2: Precisely. It can also help students become more open-minded. When you encounter people who have different ways of thinking, you begin to understand that there isn't always just one way of looking at a situation.
1: That could be especially useful in today's interconnected world.
2: Absolutely. Globalization has made communication and cooperation between countries increasingly important. Having international experience can help students develop a broader worldview.
1: What about language skills? Would studying abroad help with that too?
2: Certainly. If students live in an environment where another language is commonly spoken, they have opportunities to practice it every day. Regular communication can improve their vocabulary, pronunciation, confidence, and fluency.
1: That's much more practical than simply memorizing words from a textbook.
2: Exactly. Real-life communication forces you to use the language naturally.
1: I suppose studying abroad also teaches students how to become independent.
2: That's one of its biggest benefits. Students may have to cook for themselves, manage their finances, navigate public transportation, handle administrative responsibilities, and solve everyday problems without relying on their families.
1: That sounds challenging, especially at first.
2: It can be. Many students experience homesickness when they first move abroad.
1: I can imagine that. Being away from family and familiar surroundings must be difficult.
2: Yes, but overcoming those challenges can build resilience. Students gradually learn how to cope with unfamiliar situations and become more confident in their ability to solve problems.
1: So even difficult experiences can become valuable lessons.
2: Exactly. Sometimes personal growth happens when we step outside our comfort zones.
1: What about career opportunities? Does studying abroad actually help professionally?
2: It can. Students may develop international networks by meeting professors, researchers, classmates, and professionals from different countries. These connections can be valuable when looking for internships or future employment.
1: Having an international network could also make it easier to understand different professional environments.
2: Correct. It can also demonstrate qualities such as adaptability, independence, communication skills, and cultural awareness, which many employers value.
1: But there must be some disadvantages too.
2: Studying abroad can be expensive, and students may face challenges involving accommodation, visas, transportation, language barriers, and cultural differences.
1: And adjusting to a new education system might take time.
2: Definitely. That's why students should research their destination carefully and prepare financially and academically before leaving.
1: Scholarships could make studying abroad more accessible, couldn't they?
2: Yes. Scholarships and financial aid can significantly reduce the financial burden. Students should research different funding opportunities before deciding where to study.
1: Another thing I find interesting is that studying abroad might change how students view their own country.
2: That's very true. Living in another country can make you notice both the strengths and weaknesses of your own society. You may appreciate certain aspects of your culture that you previously took for granted.
1: So studying abroad doesn't necessarily mean leaving your culture behind.
2: Not at all. In fact, it can strengthen your appreciation for your own cultural identity while helping you understand other cultures.
1: I think that's what makes the experience so valuable. You're learning about the world while also learning more about yourself.
2: Exactly. Studying abroad isn't simply about earning a degree in another country. It's an opportunity for intellectual development, personal growth, cultural understanding, and professional preparation.
1: After hearing all that, I can understand why so many students dream of studying abroad.
2: Yes, but it's important to remember that studying abroad isn't automatically better than studying in your home country. The right choice depends on a student's goals, financial situation, academic interests, and personal circumstances.
1: That's a fair point. The experience can be incredibly rewarding, but students need to make an informed decision.
2: Exactly. If they prepare properly and remain open to learning, studying abroad can become one of the most transformative experiences of their lives.
1: Now you've made me want to start researching universities.
2: Then start with your academic goals first. The world has plenty of opportunities, but choosing the right one requires careful planning.
1: Agreed. Maybe one day we'll both be studying in different parts of the world.
2: And hopefully we'll meet again and compare our experiences.
1: That would be amazing.
0: Dear listeners, you have just listened to the conversation on benefits of studying abroad. Now let's deal with some number of words related to the topic. At this point, I'll ask both Rishit and Tawfiq to make sentences with some words. Rishit, can you make a sentence with international exposure?
2: International exposure can help students develop a broader understanding of different cultures and societies.
0: And what's about independence, Tawfiq? Can you make a sentence with that?
1: Independence. Studying abroad encourages independence by requiring students to manage many aspects of their daily lives themselves.
0: Okay, another nice word. There's resilience. Dear listeners, it's time to wrap up our today's program. I hope you have got some insights related to the topic. Okay, benefits of studying abroad. Thanks for the patient listening. Thank you. Bye-bye.
3: এতক্ষণ শুনলেন অনুষ্ঠান লেটস স্পিক ইংলিশ। পরিচালনায় ছিলেন এস এম রফিকুল ইসলাম, সম্পাদনায় মোহাম্মদ মনিরুল ইসলাম, তত্ত্বাবধানে আঞ্জুমান আরা বেগম এবং অনুষ্ঠানটি প্রযোজনা করেছেন মাশরুফা তানজিনা নকশিন। অনুষ্ঠান প্রচারিত হচ্ছে বাংলাদেশ বেতার ঢাকা থেকে। শুরু হচ্ছে ডেঙ্গু প্রতিরোধ ও সচেতনতা বৃদ্ধিতে বাংলাদেশ বেতারের নিয়মিত আয়োজন ডেঙ্গু ঠেকাই একসাথে। গ্রন্থনা ও উপস্থাপনায় শামীম আহমেদ।
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